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Sent a FFA on a field trip to the farm. 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

0: 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Now, here come the judge. Here come the judge.
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1: Lokaal Omroep Koren. 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